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After Party. 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Stage. After Party.

because that's what it's all about. And I, let's forget about problems, let's have a good time here, because that's what it's all about. And I know it's gonna be a, forget about problems, let's have a good time here, because that's what it's all about. And I know it's gonna be a hell of a, problems, let's have a good time here, because that's what it's all about. And I know it's gonna be a hell of a night with you. Thank you. Have a good time here, because that's what it's all about. And I know it's gonna be a hell of a night with you. Thank you very much. That's what it's all about. And I know it's gonna be a hell of a night with you. Thank you very much. And I know it's gonna be a hell of a night with you. Thank you very much. All of you. All of you. Here we go. Here we go.

from Ireland and the UK around the world. I know we got some people from Ireland and the UK here tonight. I know we got some people from Ireland and the UK here tonight. Where are some people from Ireland and the UK here tonight? Where are you? Ireland and the UK here tonight. Where are you? The UK here tonight. Where are you? Here tonight. Where are you? On a la. Where are you? On a la. Les amis. On a la. Les amis du. De la France aussi. On a la. Les amis du. De la France aussi. Ouais. On a la. Les amis du. De la France aussi. Ouais. On a la. Les amis du. De la France aussi. Ouais. Les amis du.

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1: 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Weather Ramones, this one's called Rockaway Bass. Weather Ramones, this one's called Rockaway Bass.

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Do you wanna get right?

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1: Here's a song from All You Waiting To, it's a love song, it's called What Is Love. And here's a song from All You Waiting To, it's a love song, it's called What Is Love. And All You Waiting To, it's a love song, it's called What Is Love. And this was a symbol for it too, it's a love song, it's called What Is Love. And this was a symbol from that. You gotta give it a song, it's called What Is Love. And this was a symbol from that. You gotta give it to them, love. And this was a symbol from that. You gotta give it to them. And this was a symbol from that. You gotta give it to them. This was a symbol from that. You gotta give it to them. Symbol from that. You gotta give it to them. You gotta give it to them. Look to them.

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I've been walking in footsteps. 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I've been walking in footsteps. 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I don't like what I see no more.

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Yesterday. Yesterday. Yesterday. 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Yesterday. 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

If you love it like a man. 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She's gonna feel alive. She's gonna feel alive. 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